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2: Walk down Portobello Road to the sound of reggae. 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The age of gold, yes, the age of old. The age of gold, the age of music's past. Hear them talk as I walk, as I hear them talk. I hear they say, expect the final

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Yes, 9 out of 10 movie stars make me cry. 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

down the Portobello Road to the sound of Aggie. 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Walking down Portobello Road to the sound of reggae. I'm alive.

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And you know what, ladies? 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

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All ends with beginnings. 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

about the generations, and they say we want to make it a better place for our children and our children's children, so that they know it's a better world for them. I think.